could have showed you all the scars at the start, but that was always the most difficult part. See, I'm in love with how your soul's a mix of chaos and art, and how you never try to keep them apart.

Spectacular! Spectacular! No words in the vernacular can describe this great event. You'll be dumb with wonderment. Returns are fixed at 10%. You must agree that's excellent.

0: Sitar player's secret song helps him flee the evil one. Though the tyrant rants and rails, it is all to no avail.
1: You will not escape!
2: Oh, Harold, Noah could play him like you could.
3: Noah's going to.
4: So exciting, we'll make them laugh, we'll make them cry. So delighting.
5: And in the end, should someone die?

Today, Rajnish from India is my guest in Cafe Babylon. He has already finished his studies in engineering and is currently working as an engineer here in Germany. But his dream is to start a career as an actor. I spoke with him about his life in India, cultural differences, and his passion for acting. During the next hour, we will also be listening to very beautiful Indian music that Rajnish wants to share with us.

0: most of the people will be going for engineering first. People do other things as well, but it is like very normal trend in India to go for engineering.
1: Okay, and why is that?
0: Yeah, I mean, I think for me, that is the best way to get a job. I mean, you just need to go for a four-year course. You will be an engineer. You can choose whatever branch you want. I mean, first you need to give exam. Then definitely you can take an admission in university. And there you will be getting placed in some good MNC multinational company. So this is how I started. I mean, my brother, elder brother, he was also an engineer. So he just suggested me to go first for engineering.
1: Then okay, so that means he was happy with his engineering.
0: Yes, because something we have to do in our life to get bread and butter. So I think that was the best thing, to go further, to know more people, different places. I never wanted to be in my hometown for my engineering. So I selected some other city. I went there. I had really good time. So it was really right decision for me at that time.
1: So that means you studied in a different city than your hometown.
0: Yeah. So, I mean, it is like more than 800 kilometers from my hometown in India.
1: And what is your hometown and where is it in India?
0: So it's Rajasthan in west part of India. Mm-hmm. Yeah. And it's like really rich in heritage, in culture. I mean, whole India is like really rich and diversified. We have a number of religions. We have a lot of forts, palaces. We have number of kings and queens. We used to have, long back. And we can see different festivals. And I mean, we all celebrate festivals, whether it's Hindus festival or Muslims festival, whatever. So it's like unity and diversity, I can say. And if I talk about my hometown, Rajasthan, then that place is also like very rich in heritage. We have number of forts, palaces. We used to have kings and queens. So it's like really interesting place. I mean, yeah.
1: Yes, you just said that India is really diverse. I also heard that you have many languages.
0: Yeah. So we have a lot of languages. Even if you see my hometown, in my hometown itself, you will see a lot of local dialects. After every 300-400 kilometers, you will see people speaking different language. And if you talk about India, we have a number of languages, And based on that, we have different film industries as well. So if somebody is speaking Hindi, then we are having a Bollywood. If somebody is speaking different language from South, then we are having Tollywood. If somebody is speaking some other language. So in every region, we have different language, different culture, different people, different festivals as well,
1: Yes, and so the common language is the Hindi, right?
0: Yeah. So Hindi is like most spoken language in India. People do understand Hindi and a lot of people speak Hindi there. And English nowadays, English is also very common because people are doing a study and all. So, we are growing very fast. So people are really excited to learn new language. We can say English is like very commercialized language nowadays. If you want to connect with the world, English is the best language.
1: Yes, of course.
0: Yeah.
1: So like what about TV? Is it then different in all parts of India?
0: Yeah. So, we have same channels, but they will broadcast different shows, based on the languages. Some people in North, they will watch Hindi, we have Punjabi, we have Kashmiri, we have Urdu, we have Bengali cinema, we have UP, very famous cinemas, we have Bhojpuri cinema, we have that as well. If you go in South, we have different language, different cinema, different shows. So everywhere, different shows, different language. But yeah, we enjoy it. We have different and diversified culture.
1: Yes, and you also mentioned that you have different religions in your country and that you grow up with that. How does it work?
0: So, we have many religions here, like Hindus, Muslim will be there, then Christians will be there, Sikh will be there, Jainins, Buddhists. So, since childhood, we have friends from every religion. We do celebrate our parties, like our birthday parties, marriages, any function. Whoever will be there in their neighbor, they all will come and join you. They will enjoy with you. Even if they are having some festivals, some celebrations, we will go there, we will enjoy with them. So it is like since childhood, we are growing in that culture. So we never feel like this is something different and we shouldn't go like there and we shouldn't celebrate that particular festival. So in India, I think we celebrate a lot of festivals because, I mean, we love to celebrate, and there's nothing like this celebration, this festival is for that religion, we won't be celebrating it. It's nothing like that. We do celebrate all the festivals. We enjoy all the festivals. That is the way I'm in there.
1: Yeah, that sounds really great. I do think that we can already listen to one of the songs that you brought us, because what is the first song?
0: So first song is from the Oscar winner movie Slumdog Millionaire.
1: Yes, I know that one.
0: So I mean the song is Jai Ho. It is really popular across the world, and I would love to play that song first. The music of the song is like very famous, A.R. Rahman, and it's written by Guljar Saab, who is very famous in India, is like great writer. So that is the first song I would love to play in this show.
1: Okay, then let's do that.
0: Yeah, thank you.

0: Before the song, we were already mentioning that you studied engineering.
1: Yeah.
0: So how is it to study in India? For example, does it cost money?
1: So yes, I mean, if you compare it with Germany, then it will be a bit different from here. Because I think in Germany, it's education is free here. But back in India, I mean, we have, it's not like totally free. We have to give education fees and everything there. So if I talk about my engineering, then definitely, I mean, as I belong to middle class family financially, so I took loan from bank. I mean, I use loans. I done my study. I got job. Then I paid back my loans there. So this is the way I have done my engineering there. So yes, I mean, it is different from Germany. We have to pay a lot for study there in India.
0: Yes, yeah. But you just said that you kind of cleared the loans and now everything is okay?
1: Yeah, so now it's almost everything is like Jeho. I mean, I paid my loans, so now I'm free. I mean, free bird. So nothing is there on me. I mean, I've done that part already. Yeah,
0: that's very good.
1: And, yeah, thank you.
0: Before you told me that you've also been to London once. When was that and why was that?
1: Yeah, so last year I was in London, I think same time. I mean, this time only I was there. So that was also from my company where I work. They asked me to go there and to work from there for a foreign client. So I was there in London. I work from there and it's like one of the most happening city I have seen in my life till now. And one of the most, I think, costliest and sexiest city.
0: Okay, yeah.
1: Yeah, it was really good there. I mean, people do enjoy a lot. People have a lot of fun there. And it was lifetime experience for me there in London. Yeah.
0: Yes. And I mean, now you are here. Why did you choose to come to Germany?
1: So initially, I mean, to be very frank, I was like, I said no to go abroad before coming to Germany because I was following my dream there. I was acting there. But my team people suggested me to go and have some exposure there in Germany as well. So then I thought like, let's accept this call as well. I mean, God might be planning something for me here as well. Then I said, okay, let's go there and let's see how it works. Then I came to Germany and I mean, till now it is all good.
0: Yeah, when did you arrive here?
1: So I think last month on 8th, I came here. And it is just like I'm about to complete my 1 month.
0: Yes.
1: So it is like just very short time.
0: Yes. And how's your first impression?
1: Initially, I mean, I was feeling like London was far better because first of all, I mean, language barrier is there. I mean, we have different language. We speak English, Hindi. Then here we have German. I don't know German. And people generally don't speak English as well. And even if you go for shopping and all, I mean, you won't find anything in English.
0: Yes.
1: Everything is there in German. So yeah, it was a bit difficult. I mean, as of now, still I feel some difficulty while reading some documents every time we need to go for Google Translator and all.
0: Yes.
1: So that is the only thing. But apart from that, I think people are really good. They are really helpful. And I found this place really peaceful and enjoyable. The only thing is like language barrier. I mean, apart from that, everything is superbly perfect.
0: Yes,
1: yeah.
0: But how do you do that? I mean, when you're in a supermarket and you're looking for something, how do you find it?
1: So, I mean, we use Google Translator there, but sometime in supermarket as well, I mean, network won't be there.
0: Yes.
1: So again, we are facing some trouble. So initially what used to happen, I mean, in 1 hour we used to buy just 2 or 3 items because we need to check the particular thing. I mean, we need to translate it. We need to go out. We need to see like, what is that? Is it like we are buying what we want or it is something else? But now we know some places where we can find Indian groceries.
0: Oh, okay,
1: some Indian people are also there. So now it is a bit easy and our friends who are already here in Germany, they are helping us. So they are informing us like you can go there, you can ask for these things. So this is where, I mean, now we are doing our shopping and all as of now.
0: Yes, and who are your friends? That you just mentioned, who are here in Germany?
1: Yeah, I mean, they are like, they are from India only,
0: mm-hmm.
1: But they are working here for a decent time now. So they are very much aware about the things here, so they can help us.
0: That's very good, yeah.
1: Yeah, so that is really helpful,
0: experience.
1: I mean. Yeah.
0: Yeah.
1: So that is helpful.
0: Yeah, and Like, what did you, like, before you came here, mm-hmm. what did you think of the German people, and is that true?
1: So to be very frank, I mean, I love to know different culture. I love to know about different people. I always excited to meet new people, new friends. Even in India as well, I used to, I mean, I have decided in my life, like, at least I will talk to one person who I don't know. And till now, it is like really good experience. And I knew city will be really beautiful and people will be good, because I already been to London and people were really good there as well. So here also, I'm having good experience. I mean, only as I said, like, there when I was in India, and luckily my flatmate, they work for German client. So they know, like, no one speak English here. So they already told me. So I downloaded one Android application I used to follow, that I used to read all the general words in German.
0: Mm-hmm, okay.
1: So in that way, this is the way I started from there till here, yeah.
0: Okay, so I think it might be great to listen to another song of yours. What will be the next
1: one? Sure, I mean, the second song which I got it here is from my hometown. It's a cheerful song from Rajasthan, and okay, definitely right. You will love it. I mean, the essence of the song take me back in my city, in my roots.
0: Mm-hmm.
1: So it is really beautiful song. I love it.
0: And what is the name of the song?
1: So name of the song is Kesariya Balam Padaro Mara Des. So okay. It is really beautiful song.

0: So that was a really nice song. What was the message of the song?
1: Yeah, I mean, I love this song a lot. And it's very popular there in our Rajasthan. I mean, that person is just like welcoming the dear one. Please do come in my country, this is like country for us. So do come in my country, we welcome you wholeheartedly. Something like that. So it's like really nice song. We all love it.
0: Yes, it is. The last time we spoke, you said that your passion is acting.
1: Yeah.
0: So why is that, and when did you start acting?
1: So I mean, if you say why, then even I don't know the answer, but I do get some peace, internal peace and satisfaction when I do acting, when I do theater. And I started long back, I mean, when I was just 11 or 12 years old. Mm-hmm. So I performed when I was very young. I mean, my first character was tree. I was a tree in the play which we performed in our school. So at that time I started, I mean, I think I got it from my father. He is also an artist. And he used to do some theater long back in his childhood, I mean in the younger age. So from there I think I got it. So I love it. I think, I mean, this is something which gives me life, which gives me reason to live my life. Mm-hmm. And I love it. I mean, I can't live without acting, without theater. So yeah. I started long back in my childhood.
0: You also said that during the time, and was it Hyderabad?
1: Hyderabad. Recently, yeah.
0: Yeah. So, what did you do there?
1: So, I mean, I was working there in an IT company, and as I said, like, I can't live without theater. So, I started searching something to act. Then I found one group, Udaan Performing Arts, and there I took my first workshop in Hyderabad. Before that as well, I have done one workshop in my Rajasthan.
0: Okay.
1: But in Hyderabad also I have done one workshop. There I started, and I think after that, I mean, I never looked back, because I got the group, I got people around me who actually working in theater. And then I started from there. Then we started our own group. Mm-hmm. Darpan Theater. And we do perform a lot of shows. We do a lot of theater shows there in different places. So that is something like which keeps me alive there, and I really miss it here.
0: Yes, I can imagine that. Mm. So like you mentioned the workshop. What is that kind of workshop? Did you learn acting there, or what was it?
1: So I mean, acting is something which you can't learn, because it is like something which will be there inside you inbuilt, right?
0: Okay.
1: But definitely you can learn the skills, techniques. I mean, how you have to be there on the stage, mm-hmm. how your dialogue delivery should be, and how your modulation, how you have to stand there. And apart from acting on the stage, we have a lot of things in theater, like lighting, then we have set designing. So everything, when we talk about everything, concludingly, it will be like theater. So we have, apart from acting, we have a lot of things to learn, a lot of things to work. So in that workshop, we learn acting skills, stage skills, and lighting, different exercises, theater exercises, vocal exercises. So many things will be there. I mean, everything we can learn there.
0: Yes. Okay.
1: Yeah.
0: The group that you found there, mm-hmm. you said that you also performed. I mean, you gave shows.
1: Yeah.
0: And how often, and about what? What were your...
1: Yeah. So I mean, while doing all these things, we realized like, why not we start something where we can use our skills, when we can use our thoughts, where we can get freedom to do our own things. So then we started this group, Darpan Theatre. And we have done more than 10 productions till now. And it is like, so what was our motive behind Darpan is like to spread the social message through entertainment. So most of the times we do those places where we can share the social message with the society, where we can highlight something which is like, which should be change, which is required a change. If there is any social level in the society, if there is anything which is wrong in the society, we'll be performing on that. We'll share the message with the audience, like there's something wrong, we should do in this way. Sometime in comedy, we do sarcasm, where we talk about something but we are referencing something else. So in that way, generally we try to give social message. And I mean, we do choose very famous writers like Dr. Rabindranath Tagore. He's like really one of the topmost writer in India. And okay. then we have done plays of Sadat Hasan Manto Saab, who is really famous in Asia, I think. So we do try to work. We do try to choose some really good writers and plays where we can share the message with the society.
0: Okay, so you did the theater. Did you also do something else like movies, or do you want to do that?
1: Yeah, luckily, I mean, when I was back from London, at that time my career started in really good way, and till now I had done a lot of short movies and corporate movies as well, and ads as well. And recently, before coming here in Germany, I have done two mini feature films. So I'm just waiting for them. So it is like really good experience in front of camera as well.
0: Yes.
1: I love it. I mean, I love it.
0: Yes.
1: Yeah.
0: So does it mean that in the future you want to give up your job as an engineer?
1: Yeah, I think you can say that, because I mean, I don't find that satisfaction while working in office, sitting 9 to 5, doing same thing every day, talking to same people every day. So definitely, I mean, in future, I will totally move towards acting, and I'm planning for it. I hope God will bless me with the opportunities, and definitely I will try for that.
0: Okay.
1: Yeah. So I'm really excited for that. I mean, I always want to keep myself positive so that I can get more opportunities. I can get something which gives me happiness.
0: Yeah, that sounds good.
1: Yeah.
0: But also very brave. Like to give up a secure job and to like go on that adventure.
1: Yeah, I mean, I feel like this is something which everyone does. What okay. different we are doing, I mean, why we are here. And when I'm in office, I feel like, no, I'm not for this job. I mean, this is something else. I'm here in this world for something else. I have to yes. go for that only. So happiness is more important than money, because I mean, if I wanted to earn money, then I think by this time I would have been in London itself. But I just want to do more in theater. I came back, I done my theater, and let's see how it goes here.
0: Yes.
1: Yeah.
0: Definitely.
1: Yeah.
0: So I think we can listen to another song.
1: Yeah.
0: What did you bring us?
1: So the next song is really motivational song. I mean, it talks about the goals, your targets. It is really good whenever I feel bit low, I mean, with energy, or if I feel demotivated, then definitely I listen to this song. It gives me a lot of energy. So you will love it for sure. The music is really good.
0: Okay.
1: Lyrics is, yeah, I mean, you will love it.
0: Okay.
1: Yeah.
0: And what is the name?
1: Lakshya.
0: Okay.
1: It's a title song of the movie, and you will love it. I'm sure about it.
0: Okay, yeah. Good.

0: Yes, you were right. I really like the song.
1: Thank you.
0: So now you're here in Germany, and we just talked about the acting. Do you have some expectations or wishes for your time here regarding the acting?
1: Yeah, definitely. I mean, as I said, like, I can't live without it. So I'm searching for some theater groups, and I'm looking forward with some talent-based companies as well. I mean, how they give chances if there is any casting or something. And I'm already talking with some theater groups as well, if they have something in English, because as of now I don't know German.
0: Yes.
1: So I might learn it soon, but as of now I just want to continue with English. If they have some English productions, if they have anything related to theater, then definitely I would like to join them. Mm-hmm. And I started already. I mean, I searched some groups here in Karlsruhe itself. Mm-hmm. I already dropped an email to them. I'm just waiting for the response, how they respond me. I hope, my fingers are crossed. I mean, I hope something good will be there for sure. I mean, God must be having something for me here as well. And this is the best starting. I mean, giving interview for the, and it is like an international radio interview for me, because first time I'm giving my interview there in radio. And that is also in Germany, not in India.
0: Yeah.
1: So I think something good already started. So now everything will be good further. So I'm hoping for the good things now.
0: Okay, then I will hope too.
1: Yeah, thank you.
0: So for how long will you be here in Germany?
1: So probably around an year. I mean, I do have 2 years time here. Mm-hmm. But let's see how things goes. My work is there, and I know, I mean, definitely I will give 100% in my job. I never compromise with my work. But parallelly, I am really looking forward, as I said, for theater as well. So if something will be there in theater, then I can continue for a long time. But if I don't get anything, then definitely I might look back to India. But at least I will give some time to myself to be here to learn new things, new culture, new people. And definitely I see, like, something will be there for sure in theater as well. So I can say, like, at least for a year I will be here.
0: Okay.
1: Yeah.
0: And so do you already miss your family and friends back in India?
1: Yes, I do miss my family, Indian food, theater group, my friends here. I mean, I already left my home long back in 2007.
0: Oh, okay.
1: So it's like more than 10 years now. Mm-hmm. I mean, around 10 years, I think. Mm-hmm. So, but I mean, what I miss most, I mean, like, homemade food, Indian food, then my theater friends. Because every day I used to meet them. Every day we used to go for rehearsals. We used to go for shootings. I used to meet some new director, new people, new actor, new artist. So I'm missing everything from there. I mean, that is for sure. I can't say no.
0: Yes.
1: But parallelly here also, I mean, I'm meeting new people. So soon I think things will be balanced. But as of now, yes, I'm missing a lot of things from there.
0: So what is different? I mean, for example, the family life or like India compared to Germany?
1: So it's like totally different, if I say, because we have like very much bonding in the families. And still in India, we live in joint family. My uncles, my aunts, we all live together. So it is a bit different from India in Germany, because here I think everyone is like nuclear family. And after 18, like children are getting separated from their parents. Mm-hmm. But in India, it's nothing like that. I mean, whole life we are staying together. If we are having a job, we can go at other place, but we do talk with our parents every day on phone, with mother, with my uncles, with my father. So mm-hmm. we do talk with them every day. And even if we are at home, then we all are having dinner together. I mean, if I'm in my hometown, if I'm not at home, then my father will wait for me, my mother will wait for me, like, where are you, just come back, we'll have a dinner together. So we'll sit, we will have dinner. So this is the way, I mean, there in India, we have huge bonding in families and in friends as well. I mean, we do meet every day. We do have a lot of fun. Here it is a bit quiet. I mean, I see like mm-hmm. people don't talk much with their neighbors as well. But there in India, I mean, whole street will be like family. I mean, people do talk with each other. We do have fun. People will come out. They will talk with different families. They will play on the road. But here it is like a bit different. People are at home most of the time.
0: Yes, okay.
1: So this is the way, I mean, India is a bit different. Emotionally, we are more connected in India, but here I think it's more practical.
0: Okay.
1: That's what I feel.
0: Okay.
1: Yeah.
0: Is there also something that you find really peculiar about Germany?
1: So, I mean, I will again connect my answer with the last point. Like, here I see people are always in home. I mean, they won't come out. In our street, like, it's quite peaceful. No one will be there outside. So, sometimes we don't even know the person who is staying just beside us. I mean, so I do feel like that should be there. I mean, people should come out. They should talk with each other. They should know who is staying just in your neighbor. So that is something different and weird I found here.
0: Okay.
1: And other thing is like Saturday, Sunday. I mean, if it's holiday, if it's a weekend, then you won't find even a single shop which will be there for any grocery or something. But in India, every day you will find someone to be there. I mean, you can go for shopping on Sunday as well. But here it is like totally different. I mean, you won't find even a single shop where you can buy bread or something. I mean, since morning we were searching here. I mean, before coming here, I was searching for something like, let's find something if we can have some groceries or something. But it is totally different here.
0: Yes, it is.
1: So now I have to be more careful. I mean, if it's a weekend, then I need to go on shopping on Friday itself.
0: Yeah, or on Saturday.
1: Yeah. Otherwise, it will be a problem.
0: Yes.
1: Yeah. If we'll be having some holidays on Monday, on Friday, then it will be a trouble. So better to be aware about all these things. So now I'm aware about it, yeah.
0: Yeah, that's true. So the last song that you brought us, what is that for a song?
1: So it's a romantic song. I mean, I didn't tell you, like, I do write. Sometimes I do love to write.
0: Ah, okay.
1: So whenever I feel alone, if I want to write, I just play this song. Although it's a romantic kind of song, but it gives me that emotion to write.
0: Okay.
1: So I love this song, Phir Le Aaya Dil. फिर ले आया दिल मजबूर क्या कीजे. It is beautiful. You will love it for sure.
0: And you also say that.
1: it's beautiful, yeah.
0: Okay, then let's listen to the song.
1: Yeah.

0: So now we are coming to the end of our interview.
1: Yeah.
0: Are there any thoughts that you would like to share with us?
1: Yeah, I mean, I can say one thing, like, after coming in, I mean, after coming to Germany, I realized, like, why we are having these many languages. Because if we have any single language which we all can understand, and definitely will be more easy to more easy for all of us to get more connected. Because when I came here, it was like totally different language. I don't know how to ask anything with people, how to talk with them, how to communicate. I mean, how we can communicate easily with them because we don't know their language. So yes, I feel like I wish we have single language across the globe, which we all can speak, which we all can understand. It will make us more connected, I think. So that is something which I realized after coming here. And definitely, thank you so much, Anna, for calling me here.
0: Thank you for trucking with us.
1: Yeah, I'm lucky. I mean, this is the first international interview of mine, and definitely my people back in India, they will be happy to hear it. And I will share this with them, definitely. Thank you so much for your time and for inviting me here. It's really a pleasure for me.
0: Yes, for me too. Thank you very much.
1: Thank you.

0: Der junge Kulturkanal auf der 104.8.
1: Yeah, I just wanna drink tequila with my friend. She says she cheated cause she's trying to get ahead. The more I read it, yeah, the more I take offense. I'm so defeated, I can't get outside my head. I post a picture of myself cause I'm lonely. Everyone knows what I look like, not even one of them knows me. Yeah, I just wanna drink tequila with my friend.

0: It will run for 50 years.
1: The sitar player's secret song helps him flee the evil one. Though the tyrant rants and rails, it is all to no avail.
2: You will not escape!
3: Oh, Harold, no one could play him like you could.
4: No one's going to.
0: So exciting, we'll make them laugh, we'll make them cry. So delighting.
5: And in the end, should someone die?

This never would have happened when I was a boy. You kids these days and your millennium items and your

Spectacular, spectacular! No words in the vernacular can describe this great event. You'll be dumb with wonderment. Returns are fixed at 10%. You must agree that's excellent.

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1: Bohemians.
0: India.
2: Incartisans.
3: Acrobats.
1: And juggling bears.
4: Exotic girls.
0: Fire eaters.
5: Muscle men. Contortionists.
6: Intrigue, danger,
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0: guitar player's secret song helps him flee the evil one. Though the tyrant rants and rails, it is all to no avail.
1: The evil Maharaja! You will not escape!
2: Oh, Harold, no one could play him like you could.
1: No one's going to.
3: So exciting, we'll make them laugh, we'll make them cry. So delighting.
4: And in the end, should someone die?